0: is de muziek van Bo.
1: I had no choice but to hear you. You stated your case time and again.

0: But when you're missing home, only know you love her when you let her go. 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

Tobias Wilcock welcoming you aboard Coconut Airways Flight 372 to Bridgetown, Barbados. We will be flying at an height of 32,000 feet and at an airspeed of approximately 600 miles per hour. Refreshments will be served after takeoff. Kindly fasten your safety belts and refrain from smoking until the aircraft.

words mean I am a truthful man from the land of the palm trees. 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My poems are soft green. My poems are also flaming crimson. My poems are like a wounded fawn seeking refuge in the forest. The last verse says, con los pobres de la tierra. 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

0: 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False. 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The Gaslight Anthem.
1: Those history books filled up with crooks.
0: Pearl Jam.

Now here's Noel Boggs with a steel guitar stomp. Take it away, Noel. Yes, take it away, boy. All righty, son. Yeah.

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If you mess with my woman, ooh, tell you what I'll do. Says I'll shoot you with my pistol, I swear I'll cut you with my little brother too.

0: come Mac now, boy.
1: That's him.
2: Well, boys, y'all about ready to go?
1: Yeah, did you get the dogs all right, Mac?
2: Got all of them but old Trail. He's down there in the holler running a coon or something. I couldn't get him to quit the track.
1: Well, how about blowing the horn? Maybe he'll come on.
2: Might blow the horn and he'll quit the trail and come in.
1: Blow the horn.
2: He's coming.
1: Where's Fake at, boys? Fake, yeah. Fake, did you get that lantern, act, ladder nuts and stuff?
0: I got the lantern, but I ain't got the axe. I forgot the axe. I'll go back down and get it, though.
1: Well, how long will you be gone after the axe,
0: Rick? About
1: 20 or 30
0: minutes.
1: 20 or 30 minutes. Well, boys, we'll have time to play another piece. Rider,
3: let's play that Billy in the Low Ground. That's a good tune.
1: That's a good tune, Rider. We'll play that.
3: Good.
2: He is back.

0: Get to act all right, Faith?
1: Yeah,
0: well, I guess we're all about ready to go, then.
2: Yeah, let's kind of line up here now and start out, boys. We'll go down by old man Jones's goober patch and get a few goobers and so on. Old Trail's done got in now and everything's ready to go. Might blow the horn, get the rest of the dogs up.
0: Well, what do you say, kid? Where are we going to get them goobers there?
2: Well, now, Mr. Jones, got lots of them planted down there. Tell you right now, boys, and not pull them all up in one place, though. We may want to go hunting again down this way.
0: That's a good idea, kid. Well, how about this here quart of liquor, kid? You'd have to go up there and get a quart of liquor to go along on this possum hunt.
2: All right, I'll go by one of them old stump holes where we've been hiding and get a quart up there.
0: How long you be gone, Rick?
2: About 20 minutes, I reckon.
0: 20 minutes, that's all right. Tyler, what do you say we play a little piece while he's gone?
3: Yeah, let's play this tune called Possum and Tater.
0: Boy, that's a good tune, eh?
4: I do love Possum and Tater.

0: Yeah, here it is, boys. It's sort of bitter, though, but it'll do the possum hunt all.
1: Let me taste of it.
0: All right, here.
1: That's pretty good looking.
0: Thanks all this way.
2: Give me a little snort of it.
0: Don't take too much of it now, boys.
1: How about Riley, want a little drink?
0: Yeah, I believe we will.
1: All right, boys, we got to start down through here. It's about time when them dogs are striking, man.
0: Well, we'll go out down here by this here swamp, boys. It's a fine place to strike one, right? The head of this swamp. Come on now. Otto Clark, now opened up already. Come on now. Come on, boy. Come on, boy. Let us go large. He's sure taking the lead. He's going to you first, I believe. Hot diggity. He's going in for him now, boy. This old Bill. Otto Clark, he's done shot down, boys. He's tied the tree now. Come on, let's go. Don't go too fast through these bushes, boys. Put out that lantern. He's got him now, boy. God, he is great goodness. What eyes he's got, boy. Don't see his eyes. Just look at y'all. One of you, help me up this tree here, boy. Here, come
1: here. Get out of here. On that first
3: tree. Get away, Master Rail.
0: All right, here we go. Don't hold these dogs.
3: Get away, Rail.
0: Go ahead and fall out here. All right. Hey, boy.
1: What's the matter?
0: It's all number two. It ain't no possum.
3: What is it?
0: It's a polecat.
3: Good job. Get away from here, kid. Get away from here, kid.
4: Get away, kid. You'll have to sleep with the hogs tonight. They won't sleep with you, I don't believe.
1: Let's mean you go up here and play with me.
3: Yeah, let's play a little streak of lean, a little streak of fat.
0: Do that same with that whiskey.
1: Here we go, right? Let's go.
3: Play a little streak of lean, a streak of fat.
0: One more polecat.

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Why it's a greased lightning?

0: De omroep van de Bollenstreek. Dit is Bo.
1: Brother, what's up?
2: This is a big party, man.
1: Yeah, brother, I can dig it.